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2: 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So if this is not theft, what is it? 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
3: Here's your Yazoo area weather forecast from your Power 107 Satellite Weather Center. Some early showers, then scattered thunderstorms developing later tonight, a low near 70 and winds light and variable. Tomorrow, showers in the morning with numerous thunderstorms developing in the afternoon, a high of 81. And tomorrow night, considerably cloudy, a low of 71 and light and variable winds. 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
1: 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And out of respect to rules set by her parents, we don't allow her to play with tablets, PCs, or phones, or watch TV. And that, as it turns out, makes a lot of sense, according to Nicholas Carlisle, the CEO of Power of Zero.
2: 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And what they mean by that is that with young children, the question is, what is screen time displacing? What's it removing?
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9: Here's your Yazoo area weather forecast from your Power 107 Satellite Weather Center. Some early showers, then scattered thunderstorms developing later tonight, a low near 70 and winds light and variable. Tomorrow, showers in the morning with numerous thunderstorms developing in the afternoon, a high of 81. And tomorrow night, considerably cloudy, a low of 71 and light and variable winds. 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

Now this here's a story about the Rock Island Line. Well, the Rock Island Line, she runs down into New Orleans. There's a big toll gate down there, and you know if you got certain things on board when you go through the toll gate, well, you don't have to pay the man no toll. Well, a train driver, he

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1: Of all the things that AI is, and what it will be, is based on the biggest theft in world history ever. Don't believe me? Then just ask the publisher of the New York Times. I'm Kim Komando for WebRoot. 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If it was published, AI stored it in its memory. By and large, it paid the rightful owners nothing, which brings me to A.G. Sulzberger, publisher of the New York Times. All AI companies freely took copyrighted published news and creative content to train their AI models so it could provide answers to you for a fee. That includes the copyrighted materials of the New York Times. So if this is not theft, what is it? 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
4: Here's your Yazoo area weather forecast from your Power 107 Satellite Weather Center. Some early showers, then scattered thunderstorms developing later tonight, a low near 70 and winds light and variable. Tomorrow, showers in the morning with numerous thunderstorms developing in the afternoon, a high of 81. And tomorrow night, considerably cloudy, a low of 71 and light and variable winds. 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
1: 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And out of respect to rules set by her parents, we don't allow her to play with tablets, PCs, or phones, or watch TV. And that, as it turns out, makes a lot of sense, according to Nicholas Carlisle, the CEO of Power of Zero.
2: 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And what they mean by that is that with young children, the question is, what is screen time displacing? What's it removing?
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8: Here's your Yazoo area weather forecast from your Power 107 Satellite Weather Center. Some early showers, then scattered thunderstorms developing later tonight, a low near 70 and winds light and variable. Tomorrow, showers in the morning with numerous thunderstorms developing in the afternoon, a high of 81. And tomorrow night, considerably cloudy, a low of 71 and light and variable winds. 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
3: You're on a flight, stopping at a connecting airport, and the flight cancels, and you have to leave the plane. 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And the reason? Something under the airline's direct control and responsibility. It could be maintenance, a missing crew member, or the incoming plane is nowhere to be seen. Does the airline owe you a hotel for the night? Not a single U.S. airline has made this a formal policy, but many will offer an airport hotel. Airlines negotiate the lowest possible room rates for passengers victimized by what the industry calls IROPS, irregular operations. Make the airline confirm that the hotel is actually within 2 miles of the airport and that there's actually a confirmed room for you there as well. 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
6: Here's your Yazoo area weather forecast from your Power 107 Satellite Weather Center. Some early showers, then scattered thunderstorms developing later tonight, a low near 70 and winds light and variable. Tomorrow, showers in the morning with numerous thunderstorms developing in the afternoon, a high of 81. And tomorrow night, considerably cloudy, a low of 71 and light and variable winds. 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
3: Here's your Yazoo area weather forecast from your Power 107 Satellite Weather Center. Some early showers, then scattered thunderstorms developing later tonight, a low near 70 and winds light and variable. Tomorrow, showers in the morning with numerous thunderstorms developing in the afternoon, a high of 81. And tomorrow night, considerably cloudy, a low of 71 and light and variable winds. 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
1: Management of blood cholesterol is a major factor in the prevention of cardiovascular disease, as reflected in new guidelines released by the American College of Cardiology, and it should start early in life and be monitored throughout the lifespan. Johns Hopkins cardiologist Roger Blumenthal, chair of the committee that wrote the new guidelines, emphasizes that cholesterol levels are just one part of the picture.
2: At each medical visit, the clinician and the patient should talk about strategies to improve their dietary and exercise habits. That's really the foundation of prevention. It's important, especially as we get older, to realize that if there's things that we can do from a proactive standpoint, be aware of our blood pressure, be aware of our cholesterol numbers, our blood sugar, we should do that. We have a long track record with cholesterol-lowering medication. What's even more important is to try to motivate people to improve their dietary and exercise habits.
1: Blumenthal notes that prevention and recognition of emerging health issues is key. At Johns Hopkins, I'm Elizabeth Tracy.
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4: Here's your Yazoo area weather forecast from your Power 107 Satellite Weather Center. Some early showers, then scattered thunderstorms developing later tonight, a low near 70 and winds light and variable. Tomorrow, showers in the morning with numerous thunderstorms developing in the afternoon, a high of 81. And tomorrow night, considerably cloudy, a low of 71 and light and variable winds. 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
3: Usually you guys your area weather forecast from your Power 107 Satellite Weather Center. Some early showers, then scattered thunderstorms developing later tonight, a low near 70 and winds light and variable. Tomorrow, showers in the morning with numerous thunderstorms developing in the afternoon, a high of 81. And tomorrow night, considerably cloudy, a low of 71 and light and variable winds. 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
2: You're on a flight, stopping at a connecting airport, and the flight cancels, and you have to leave the plane. Or the plane cancels before boarding. And the reason? Something under the airline's direct control and responsibility. It could be maintenance, a missing crew member, or the incoming plane is nowhere to be seen. Does the airline owe you a hotel for the night? Not a single U.S. airline has made this a formal policy, but many will offer an airport hotel. Airlines negotiate the lowest possible room rates for passengers victimized by what the industry calls IROPS, irregular operations. Make the airline confirm that the hotel is actually within 2 miles of the airport and that there's actually a confirmed room for you there as well. For more information, visit petergreenberg.com. I'm Peter Greenberg, and this is today's Worldwide Travel Minute.
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5: Here's your Yazoo Area weather forecast from your Power 107 Satellite Weather Center. Some early showers, then scattered thunderstorms developing later tonight, a low near 70 and winds light and variable. Tomorrow, showers in the morning with numerous thunderstorms developing in the afternoon, a high of 81. And tomorrow night, considerably cloudy, a low of 71 and light and variable winds. 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
1: Management of blood cholesterol is a major factor in the prevention of cardiovascular disease, as reflected in new guidelines released by the American College of Cardiology, and it should start early in life and be monitored throughout the lifespan. Johns Hopkins cardiologist Roger Blumenthal, chair of the committee that wrote the new guidelines, emphasizes that cholesterol levels are just one part of the picture.
2: At each medical visit, the clinician and the patient should talk about strategies to improve their dietary and exercise habits. That's really the foundation of prevention. It's important, especially as we get older, to realize that if there's things that we can do from a proactive standpoint, be aware of our blood pressure, be aware of our cholesterol numbers, our blood sugar, we should do that. We have a long track record with cholesterol-lowering medication. What's even more important is to try to motivate people to improve their dietary and exercise habits.
1: Blumenthal notes that prevention and recognition of emerging health issues is key. At Johns Hopkins, I'm Elizabeth Tracy. W-

Michael went down to Georgia. He was looking for a soul to steal. He was in a bind because he was way behind, and he was willing to make a deal. When he came across this young man sawing on a fiddle and playing it hot, and the devil jumped up on a hickory stump and said, "Boy, let me tell you what. I guess you didn't know it, but I'm a fiddle player too. And if you'd care to take a dare, I'll make a bet with you. Now you play pretty good fiddle, boy, but give the devil his due. I bet a fiddle of gold against your soul, because I think I'm better than you." The boy said, "My name's Johnny, and it might be a sin, but I'll take your bet, and you're gonna regret, because I'm the best as ever been."

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And then a band of demons joined in and it

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Johnny said, "Devil, just come on back if you ever want to try again. 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
2: Here's your Yazoo area weather forecast from your Power 107 Satellite Weather Center. Some early showers, then scattered thunderstorms developing later tonight, a low near 70 and winds light and variable. Tomorrow, showers in the morning with numerous thunderstorms developing in the afternoon, a high of 81. And tomorrow night, considerably cloudy, a low of 71 and light and variable winds. 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
1: I'm Kelly Bennett with the SuperTalk AgriNews Network, and here's your Sunrise Ag Report. Farmers, researchers, lawmakers, and medical and agricultural stakeholders recently came together to discuss ways to promote a healthier, more efficient, and profitable agriculture economy in Mississippi. Agriculture Commissioner Andy Gibson hosted the discussion with Bruce Level, the Director of Public and Private Engagement in the USDA. 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
1: 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Other performers include Turnpike Troubadours, Lucas Nelson, and Sierra Farrell. It's all happening on September 26th, and tickets go on sale Friday. Well, with grilling season upon us, Brothers Osborne's TJ has got a different method for you to try. It's a cast iron skillet. TJ said he thinks he's gotten really good at cooking steak, which is something he's always wanted to do. And he says, give him an iron skillet and a good cut of meat, some salt and some pepper, a little bit of garlic, and a little bit of butter, of course. And he said, it's on. Justin Moore is stepping away from touring to prioritize his health. He posted on Instagram saying that he's going to be taking a break from the stage for a short period of time to focus on his health. He added, it's the right decision for him and his family, and he appreciates everyone's understanding and support. His next scheduled performance was for tonight in Dewey Beach, Delaware. It's your Country Daily Dirt. I'm Brooke Summers.
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2: Here's your Yazoo area forecast from your Power 107 Satellite Weather Center. 70% chance of rain today with a high of 81. Numerous thunderstorms developing by the afternoon. Considerably cloudy tonight with a low of 71. And as we head into Wednesday, we'll see variable clouds with a 40% chance of thunderstorms and a high of 88. 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
4: I'm Kelly Bennett for SuperTalk Mississippi News. Legislation that changes the way absentee ballots are both cast and counted will go into effect on July 1st. Previously, when citizens would vote absentee, they'd have to fill out a ballot at their respective circuit clerk's office, then put the ballot in an envelope that wouldn't be counted until after the polls closed. This often led to lengthy wait times in receiving results, particularly in rural areas. Starting this July, the envelope will be eliminated. So now you'll go in, a ballot will be printed for you, and you're going to cast that into an election machine. Those votes will be tallied just like everyone else's on election day. The midterms are coming up on November 3rd, with the absentee voting window in Mississippi opening up on September 21st.
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4: You're going to need the umbrella again today, and there's the potential for some flash flooding in South Mississippi. A look at your state forecast from the National Weather Service. Northern Mississippi will be mostly sunny with a chance of showers and thunderstorms through tonight. Highs will be in the mid-80s with lows tonight in the upper 60s. Central Mississippi, showers and thunderstorms that could produce heavy rainfall are expected today. Highs will be in the lower 80s. More showers and thunderstorms are on the way tonight with lows in the lower 70s. For southern Mississippi, showers and thunderstorms are likely with locally heavy rainfall that could cause flooding. Highs will be near 80. Tonight will be mostly cloudy with more showers and thunderstorms and lows in the lower 70s. For all things Mississippi, visit supertalk.fm.
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9: Here's your Yazoo area forecast from your Power 107 Satellite Weather Center. 70% chance of rain today with a high of 81. Numerous thunderstorms developing by the afternoon. Considerably cloudy tonight with a low of 71. And as we head into Wednesday, we'll see variable clouds with a 40% chance of thunderstorms and a high of 88. 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
1: Hi, I'm Emily Tillman, and this is Did You Know Mississippi? Did you know that one of the co-founders of BET, Black Entertainment Television, was from Mississippi? Robert Louis Johnson was born on April 8, 1946 in Hickory, Mississippi, the ninth of 10 children. After receiving his master's degree from Princeton, he served as the public affairs director for the Corporation for Public Broadcasting in Washington, D.C. He was also the director of communications for the D.C. office of the National Urban League. Johnson also served as press secretary for Walter E. Fauntroy and became vice president of government relations at the National Cable and Television Association. He stepped down from being a lobbyist and decided to start his own cable network. On January 25, 1980, he launched Black Entertainment Television. In the beginning, it only aired 2 hours a week as a block of programming that aired on what would become USA Network. In 1983, BET became its own full-fledged channel. In 1991, it became the first black-controlled TV company to be listed on the New York Stock Exchange. Johnson remained CEO of BET until 2006, even after Viacom purchased the channel for $3 billion in 2000. Johnson also became the first African-American majority club owner of a major American sports league when he bought the Charlotte Bobcats in 2002. And that's been Did You Know Mississippi? I'm Emily Tillman.
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3: Many passengers fly with the mistaken assumption that their plane has been sitting there for hours just waiting for them. 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
1: Good morning out there to you, Yazoo. Emily Tillman are with you on this Tuesday, June 16th. Oh, today is National Fudge Day. That's one I can get behind right there. Get you some fudge. Do you make your own fudge? You know, I'm pretty good in the kitchen, but fudge and I, we kind of fist fight a little bit around the holidays. I can do it. And sometimes it's a brick. I don't know. Here's Leanne Morgan.
6: Oh, y'all, it is summer finally. I know. I'm so tickled that we've now got spring and we're about to get into summer. Okay. It's bathing suit time. I know y'all are tickled. To go and try on bathing suits. Yay. I'd rather take a bullet. But it's that thing everybody has to do. I did a big show for a bunch of women one time, and a woman came up to me and said, have you ever seen the swim dress at Land's End at Sears? And I was like, no, I'm not dead yet. But she goes, no, I'm not. It'll change your life. So I go to the Sears in my hometown. Have y'all been to Sears lately? There's not a soul in Sears. There's nobody shopping, nobody working. The lights are all on. I thought, are they running dope out of Sears? But I got a swim dress and I'm beautiful in it. I am beautiful in it. It covers up all my boogity boo. Okay. So, what I've worn for years, over the years, is a miracle suit. The miracle suit is at department stores. It's got a tag on it that says, lose 10 pounds in 10 minutes. And you do, because you sweat yourself to death trying to get it on. Because it's a one piece, and there's a girdle in it. I know, gross. Okay, have you eaten? All right, there's a girdle in it, so it smooths you out real cute through here. You look real nice through here because it squeezes your fat out in every other hole. And don't get it wet. Somebody will have to cut it off of you. So I bought it for years. I bought it and I looked terrible in it. And I knew it, so I'd buy a big sarong and like wrap it around my body and then act like I'm reading a book. Okay, so my good friend knew that I was buying miracle suits. She goes, I want one. So she took her 14-year-old girl and they went to the department store and they got in the dressing room and the 14-year-old was sacking her mama up in this bathing suit. They both broke out in a sweat over their lip. And the 14-year-old said, ew, gross. Mom, put it back. Let's get out of here. She said, I can't. I got to buy it. I just peed in it. Thank you all so much.
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1: I'm Kelly Bennett for Super Talk Mississippi News. Beef prices are at record highs. Last month, we paid an average of over $7 per pound for ground beef, up 13% from a year earlier and 50% from 5 years earlier. Senator Andy Berry serves as the executive director of the Mississippi Beef Council.
2: That's what's amazing. Even with this higher prices that we've seen, consumers still have a taste for beef, and they're purchasing it. We appreciate that.
1: Ranchers started shedding their herds during drought conditions in 2023, and the herd haven't been replenished.
2: Coupled with the higher value that the cow, you know, or the calf actually brings, and so the market is incentivizing people to sell their heifers that they might would keep for to replace to make cows out of. They may be keeping just a few, but they're replacing older cows, so we're not really growing the herd.
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4: 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Many of those crashes could have been avoided. DPS, through its MHP's Motor Carrier Unit and the Commercial Transportation Enforcement Division, is partnering with Big Rig Truckers to conduct safety checks across our state for the Trooper and Trucker Safety Initiative. 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
1: 40 suspects were arrested during Operation Liberty Strike, which was led by the Attorney General's Fentanyl Strike Force. The four-day blitz was conducted across Harrison County, Biloxi, Picayune, and Lamar County starting in early June. According to Attorney General Lynn Fitch, there were 28 felony arrests, 12 misdemeanor arrests, and 6 search warrants were executed. Half a pound of fentanyl, 1.5 pounds of marijuana, 12 ounces of meth, and 8 firearms were seized. Attorney General Fitch announced the creation of the Fentanyl Strike Force in 2023 with the rollout of her One Pill Can Kill public education and awareness campaign. Through the Strike Force, more than 800 law enforcement officers have been trained to safely handle fentanyl and successfully work narcotics cases.
5: 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Numerous thunderstorms developing by the afternoon. Considerably cloudy tonight with a low of 71. And as we head into Wednesday, we'll see variable clouds with a 40% chance of thunderstorms and a high of 88. 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
10: Here's your Yazoo area forecast from your Power 107 Satellite Weather Center. 70% chance of rain today with a high of 81. Numerous thunderstorms developing by the afternoon. Considerably cloudy tonight with a low of 71. And as we head into Wednesday, we'll see variable clouds with a 40% chance of thunderstorms and a high of 88. 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
1: 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The city of Hattiesburg has taken the owners of local Cookout fast food restaurant to court after city leaders declared the establishment a public nuisance. Cookout's Hattiesburg location sits in the heart of Hardy Street, one of the city's busiest areas. Council members unanimously voted to take the restaurant to court after repeated efforts to resolve ongoing issues with Cookout permitting improper or illegal activity. Police have responded to multiple violent incidents, including a pair of shootings at Cookout since 2024. Hattiesburg officials say Cookout's ownership has dismissed efforts to remedy this situation.
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1: A broad area of low pressure located inland over South Texas is producing a large area of disorganized showers and thunderstorms. According to the National Hurricane Center, whether or not this system develops into a tropical system, it will bring periods of intense rainfall to Mississippi, Louisiana, and Texas over the next few days. Conditions are marginally conducive for the formation of a short-lived tropical storm late today or Wednesday, with the system forecast to move northeastward along the Texas coast and the possibility it could emerge over the northwestern Gulf late today or tonight. The intense rainfall expected along southern Mississippi over the next several days could produce widespread life-threatening flash, urban, and river flooding. Gusty winds and coastal flooding are also possible. Tropical storm watches or warnings could be required later today.
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2: 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Other performers include Turnpike Troubadours, Lucas Nelson, and Sierra Farrell. It's all happening on September 26th, and tickets go on sale Friday. Well, with grilling season upon us, Brothers Osborne's TJ has got a different method for you to try. It's a cast iron skillet. TJ said he thinks he's gotten really good at cooking steak, which is something he's always wanted to do. And he says, give him an iron skillet and a good cut of meat, some salt and some pepper, a little bit of garlic, and a little bit of butter, of course. And he said, it's on. Justin Moore is stepping away from touring to prioritize his health. He posted on Instagram saying that he's going to be taking a break from the stage for a short period of time to focus on his health. He added, it's the right decision for him and his family, and he appreciates everyone's understanding and support. His next scheduled performance was for tonight in Dewey Beach, Delaware. It's your Country Daily Dirt. I'm Brooke Summers.
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1: 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Numerous thunderstorms developing by the afternoon. Considerably cloudy tonight with a low of 71. And as we head into Wednesday, we'll see variable clouds with a 40% chance of thunderstorms and a high of 88. 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
1: I'm Kelly Bennett for Super Talk Mississippi News, brought to you by Mama Justice. If you've been injured and need legal representation, call Mama Justice for a free consultation at 662-883-6262. The city of Hattiesburg has taken the owners of local Cookout fast food restaurant to court after city leaders declared the establishment a public nuisance. Cookout's Hattiesburg location sits in the heart of Hardy Street, one of the city's busiest areas. Council members unanimously voted to take the restaurant to court after repeated efforts to resolve ongoing issues with Cookout permitting improper or illegal activity. Police have responded to multiple violent incidents, including a pair of shootings at Cookout since 2024. Hattiesburg officials say Cookout's ownership has dismissed efforts to remedy the situation.
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1: A broad area of low pressure located inland over South Texas is producing a large area of disorganized showers and thunderstorms. According to the National Hurricane Center, whether or not this system develops into a tropical system, it will bring periods of intense rainfall to Mississippi, Louisiana, and Texas over the next few days. Conditions are marginally conducive for the formation of a short-lived tropical storm late today or Wednesday, with the system forecast to move northeastward along the Texas coast and the possibility it could emerge over the northwestern Gulf late today or tonight. The intense rainfall expected along southern Mississippi over the next several days could produce widespread life-threatening flash, urban, and river flooding. Gusty winds and coastal flooding are also possible. Tropical storm watches or warnings could be required later today.
5: Hey, little bro. 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But listen, tomorrow morning, first thing, we're hitting those batting cages. Just us. No excuses this time.
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5: 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Here's your Yazoo area forecast from your Power 107 Satellite Weather Center. 70% chance of rain today with a high of 81. Numerous thunderstorms developing by the afternoon. Considerably cloudy tonight with a low of 71. And as we head into Wednesday, we'll see variable clouds with a 40% chance of thunderstorms and a high of 88. 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
1: I'm Kelly Bennett for SuperTalk Mississippi News, brought to you by Mama Justice. 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Mississippi residents face a growing risk of tick-borne illness and alpha-gal syndrome, a tick-related allergy that can cause reactions to red meat. Experts at the CDC and the University of Southern Mississippi say warmer, humid conditions and the movement of deer, birds, and pets are making it easier for people to encounter ticks in their yards, wooded areas, and places where animals travel. Lone Star ticks are the most common in the Southeast. Researchers have also seen an increase in alpha-gal syndrome, which can cause a delayed allergic reaction to beef, pork, and other red meats.
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1: President Trump announced on his Truth Social that the U.S. and Iran have agreed to stop fighting and negotiate the country's nuclear program. Fox's Trey Yingst in Tel Aviv, Israel, explains that U.S. officials will give more details very soon.
4: One of those officials explained the deal is performance-based, meaning Iran wouldn't benefit from sanctions relief unless they adhere to their end of the deal. This means the opening of the Strait of Hormuz and entering into detailed discussions to dismantle their nuclear program. Vice President J.D. Vance was on Hannity and explained more about how the goal is to give Iran a chance to integrate into the world economy.
5: If the Iranians behave, and if there are sanctions relief, and if the Iranians are integrated into the world economy, we would invite other countries, not us, but other countries to invest.
4: We know that the agreement calls for a ceasefire on all fronts, including Lebanon. U.S. officials say Israel will be allowed to respond if attacked by Iran-backed Hezbollah.
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8: Here's your Yazoo area forecast from your Power 107 Satellite Weather Center. 70% chance of rain today with a high of 81. Numerous thunderstorms developing by the afternoon. Considerably cloudy tonight with a low of 71. And as we head into Wednesday, we'll see variable clouds with a 40% chance of thunderstorms and a high of 88. 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
1: I'm Griffin Ray with the SuperTalk Agri-News Network, and here's your morning ag-report. Mississippi farmers and landowners have until August 31st to review possible increases to their farm program base acres through the U.S. Department of Agriculture. The Farm Service Agency says it's the first chance to add base acres since 2002. Base acres are used to determine eligibility and payments under certain federal farm safety net programs. Nationwide, eligible farms can add up to 30 million new base acres beginning with this year's crop. 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You can always contact your local FSA county office as well. USDA encourages landowners and farm operators to review the information early and make any necessary updates before the August 31st deadline. And that's your morning ag report. I'm Griffin Ray with the SuperTalk Agri-News Network. 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

what drove mama crazy, being a trucker's wife. The part she couldn't handle was being alone. I guess she needed more to hold than just a telephone. Papa called mama each and every night just to ask her how she was and if his kids were all right. Mama would wait for that call to come in, but when daddy'd hang up, well, she was gone again. Mama was a looker, Lord, how she shined.

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0: Colossians 3:16 says, "Let the message of Christ dwell among you richly as you teach and admonish one another with all wisdom through psalms, hymns, and songs from the Spirit." 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Numerous thunderstorms developing by the afternoon. Considerably cloudy tonight with a low of 71. And as we head into Wednesday, we'll see variable clouds with a 40% chance of thunderstorms and a high of 88. 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
2: I'm Kelly Bennett for SuperTalk Mississippi News. The National Weather Service has issued a flash flood warning for northwestern Hancock County and southwestern Pearl River County until 12:30 p.m. Between 3 and 4 inches of rain have fallen in the area. An additional 2 to 4 inches is possible. According to the National Hurricane Center, the first name system of the 2026 Atlantic hurricane season could form in the Gulf late today or Wednesday. Regardless of tropical development, intense rainfall is expected along southern Mississippi over the next several days, which could produce life-threatening flash, urban, and river flooding. 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Supplies, including sand and bags, are provided on a self-serve basis.
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2: Natchez police are looking for a man who should be considered armed and dangerous. Khadijah Iza Mosby is wanted for attempted murder and being a felon in possession of a firearm. He allegedly shot 51-year-old Danielle Johnson twice just after 7 p.m. Monday on Pelican Court in Natchez. Mosby is described as a black man about 6 foot 3 inches tall, weighing 215 pounds. There's no word on the condition of his victim. A Rankin County man has been sentenced to life in prison for child sexual abuse. Mark Duet was found guilty of 3 counts of sexual battery and 2 counts of gratification of lust involving a child in March. The Brandon Police Department launched an investigation into Duet in March of 2025 after receiving a 911 call reporting the abuse of a young child.
1: 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Numerous thunderstorms developing by the afternoon. Considerably cloudy tonight with a low of 71. And as we head into Wednesday, we'll see variable clouds with a 40% chance of thunderstorms and a high of 88. 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
5: 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Numerous thunderstorms developing by the afternoon. Considerably cloudy tonight with a low of 71. And as we head into Wednesday, we'll see variable clouds with a 40% chance of thunderstorms and a high of 88. 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
1: With SuperTalk News, I'm JT Mitchell. More details are coming in after an officer-involved shooting in North Mississippi left one child dead and another person critically injured. Sue Guzman reports.
2: Police say it happened when two women and a small child were fleeing a Walmart in Senatobia after allegedly stealing diapers from the store. Investigators claim the driver allegedly drove toward the officers, nearly striking at least one of them. And an officer fired shots into the car, striking the child and the woman holding him in the front seat. One-year-old Cohen Wiley was killed, his aunt seriously injured. Investigators working to determine if the shooting was justified.
1: The NBI has taken over the case. A German soccer fan is going viral for his six-week journey across the U.S. and Canada as he tries to catch as many World Cup matches as possible. The fan named Freddie recently drove through Mississippi. See what he had to say about our beaches at supertalk.fm.
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1: In America, 250 time capsule will be buried in the nation's capital and not dug up for another 250 years. When the country turns 500, Fox's David Spunt is in Washington.
5: Engineers at the National Institute of Standards and Technology were tasked with building a capsule that would stand the test of time, scheduled to be opened in the year 2276. The time capsule will weigh about 1,000 pounds, with unique items from all 50 states, plus U.S. territories and the District of Columbia. Items range from a Coca-Cola bottle to an iPhone 17 to a pocket copy of the Constitution signed by 11 former and current Supreme Court justices.
1: As for what Mississippi put in the time capsule, items include a handwritten letter from Governor Tate Reeves and a handful of brass coins that commemorate the state's impact on music, literature, science, and food.
6: Hi, I'm Emily Tillman, and this is Did You Know Mississippi? Did you know that one of the co-founders of BET, Black Entertainment Television, was from Mississippi? Robert Louis Johnson was born on April 8, 1946 in Hickory, Mississippi, the ninth of 10 children. After receiving his master's degree from Princeton, he served as the public affairs director for the Corporation for Public Broadcasting in Washington, D.C. He was also the director of communications for the D.C. office of the National Urban League. Johnson also served as press secretary for Walter E. Fauntroy and became vice president of government relations at the National Cable and Television Association. He stepped down from being a lobbyist and decided to start his own cable network. On January 25, 1980, he launched Black Entertainment Television. In the beginning, it only aired 2 hours a week as a block of programming that aired on what would become USA Network. In 1983, BET became its own full-fledged channel. In 1991, it became the first black-controlled TV company to be listed on the New York Stock Exchange. Johnson remained CEO of BET until 2006, even after Viacom purchased the channel for $3 billion in 2000. Johnson also became the first African-American majority club owner of a major American sports league when he bought the Charlotte Bobcats in 2002. And that's been Did You Know Mississippi? I'm Emily Tillman.
2: Here's your Yazoo area forecast from your Power 107 Satellite Weather Center. 70% chance of rain today with a high of 81. Numerous thunderstorms developing by the afternoon. Considerably cloudy tonight with a low of 71. And as we head into Wednesday, we'll see variable clouds with a 40% chance of thunderstorms and a high of 88.
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3: 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Retail beef prices are nearing a record high, still around $7 a pound, 13% higher than a year ago, and a 50% spike from 5 years ago. Andy Berry is not only a state senator, but is also executive director of the Mississippi Beef Council.
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3: There are currently fewer cattle in the U.S. than there have been in 75 years. 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With the Supertalk Agri-News Network, I'm J.T. Mitchell.
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2: 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Here's your Yazoo area forecast from your Power 107 Satellite Weather Center. 70% chance of rain today with a high of 81. Numerous thunderstorms developing by the afternoon. Considerably cloudy tonight with a low of 71. And as we head into Wednesday, we'll see variable clouds with a 40% chance of thunderstorms and a high of 88. 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
1: You're listening to Super Talk News. I'm Caleb Saylor. A Clay County woman is accused of shooting her boyfriend. Authorities have charged Denisha Davis with aggravated assault after a round of gunfire rang out on Gibson Lane on Sunday morning. Police say the unidentified victim was rushed to a Tupelo hospital where he remains in stable condition. Davis is said to have shot him in the head. Federal authorities are investigating after a small plane crashed in Lauderdale County over the weekend. The crash occurred in the Zero community on Sunday around 8 p.m. The Lauderdale County Emergency Management Team said the pilot and a passenger were able to get out of the plane on their own and were not injured. Officials added that the aircraft lost engine power, came down and made an emergency landing, then slid across the ground and through a tree line.
2: Hello, I'm Sean Tindall, Commissioner of the Mississippi Department of Public Safety. Since 2021, Mississippi has seen a 25% reduction in fatalities involving crashes with commercial motor vehicles. Many of those crashes could have been avoided. DPS, through its MHP's Motor Carrier Unit and the Commercial Transportation Enforcement Division, is partnering with Big Rig Truckers to conduct safety checks across our state for the Trooper and Trucker Safety Initiative. The Department of Public Safety and the Federal Motor Carrier Safety Administration are working together to keep our highways safe for everyone. Thank you, and drive safely.
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1: Rising tuition prices and student loan debt have caused many American families to reconsider the value of higher learning. But in Mississippi, the state's community colleges have long served as an affordable option for students.
5: Community college graduates, by and large, stay inside the state. So if community colleges are the most efficient users of Mississippi's tax dollars, of which they are, then why wouldn't we as a state drive students to choose community colleges and then engage in the next steps? So it's better for families, it's better for Mississippians, it's better for our taxpayers. It just seems like the win-win-win scenario.
1: That was Dr. Andrew Dale with Northwest Mississippi Community College. Be sure to keep up with all the latest news, sports, and politics in Mississippi by heading on over to supertalk.fm. I'm Caleb Saylor.

0: Hey, little bro. I messed up again, didn't I? 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Just us. No excuses this time.
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6: Here's your Yazoo area forecast from your Power 107 Satellite Weather Center. 70% chance of rain today with a high of 81. Numerous thunderstorms developing by the afternoon. Considerably cloudy tonight with a low of 71. And as we head into Wednesday, we'll see variable clouds with a 40% chance of thunderstorms and a high of 88. 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
2: 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It's all happening on September 26th, and tickets go on sale Friday. Well, with grilling season upon us, Brothers Osborne's TJ has got a different method for you to try. It's a cast iron skillet. TJ said he thinks he's gotten really good at cooking steak, which is something he's always wanted to do. And he says, give him an iron skillet and a good cut of meat, some salt and some pepper, a little bit of garlic, and a little bit of butter, of course. And he said, it's on. Justin Moore is stepping away from touring to prioritize his health. He posted on Instagram saying that he's going to be taking a break from the stage for a short period of time to focus on his health. He added, it's the right decision for him and his family, and he appreciates everyone's understanding and support. His next scheduled performance was for tonight in Dewey Beach, Delaware. It's your Country Daily Dirt. I'm Brooke Summers.
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0: Here's your Yazoo area forecast from your Power 107 Satellite Weather Center. 70% chance of rain today with a high of 81. Numerous thunderstorms developing by the afternoon. Considerably cloudy tonight with a low of 71. And as we head into Wednesday, we'll see variable clouds with a 40% chance of thunderstorms and a high of 88. 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
1: With Supertalk News, I'm Griffin Ray. A Brandon man is set to spend the rest of his life behind bars after being convicted with sex crimes against a child. 60-year-old Mark Duet was found guilty by jury and sentenced today after repeatedly sexually abusing a child over a three-month period. Duet was sentenced to life plus 15 years in jail. Law enforcement in Holly Springs is still asking for public's help in locating three suspects who allegedly stole a car and fled from police. Holly Springs PD and the Marshall County Sheriff's Office were in pursuit of the vehicle on Sunday when it stopped in a wooded area near Red Oaks apartment. That's when the suspect fled on foot and managed to escape. Active search efforts were suspended after a canine scent went cold, but anyone with relevant information is asked to contact law enforcement immediately. Check online at supertalk.fm and follow us on all socials for the latest news, sports, weather, and politics.
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1: 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In a self-serve format, members of the community are asked to bring their own shovels to fill bags with sand at various locations in Gulfport, Biloxi, D'Iberville, Long Beach, and Picayune. 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The Ole Miss football team recently made a trip from Oxford to Jackson to pay a visit to the Children's of Mississippi Hospital. This act of kindness from the team served as a moment of joy for the kids in the hospital's care. Star quarterback Trinidad Chambliss was notably spotted signing autographs and posing for pictures with patients alongside teammates Jalen Braxton and Joshua Dye. While not in the city that the Rebels play football in, Jackson is an area of interest for the school due to its large Rebel fan base. For all the latest Mississippi news, sports, weather, and politics, follow us on social media or online at supertalk.fm. I'm Griffin Ray.
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1: With the SuperTalk AgriNews Network, I'm JT Mitchell, and here's your closing market report. From the New York Cotton Exchange, July cotton is up 158 to 75.01. October cotton is up 184 to 77.53. From the Chicago Board of Trade, July soybeans are up 10 and 3 quarters to $11.30 per bushel. November soybeans are up 11 and 3 quarters to $11.46.5 per bushel. July corn is down 1 and 3 quarters to $4.13.75 per bushel. December corn is up 3 quarters to $4.42.5 per bushel. From the mercantile, June live cattle is up 468 to $255.30. August live cattle is up 595 to $249.20. August feeders are up 533 to $366.88. And September feeders are up 575 to $365.28. Keep up with the latest in agriculture at supertalk.fm.
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6: Here's your Yazoo area forecast from your Power 107 Satellite Weather Center. 70% chance of rain today with a high of 81. Numerous thunderstorms developing by the afternoon. Considerably cloudy tonight with a low of 71. And as we head into Wednesday, we'll see variable clouds with a 40% chance of thunderstorms and a high of 88. 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
7: Here's your Yazoo area forecast from your Power 107 Satellite Weather Center. 70% chance of rain today with a high of 81. Numerous thunderstorms developing by the afternoon. Considerably cloudy tonight with a low of 71. And as we head into Wednesday, we'll see variable clouds with a 40% chance of thunderstorms and a high of 88. 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
1: With SuperTalk News, I'm JT Mitchell. More details are coming in after an officer-involved shooting in North Mississippi left one child dead and another person critically injured, Sue Guzman reports.
2: Police say it happened when two women and a small child were fleeing a Walmart in Senatobia after allegedly stealing diapers from the store. Investigators claim the driver allegedly drove toward the officers, nearly striking at least one of them. And an officer fired shots into the car, striking the child and the woman holding him in the front seat. 1-year-old Cohen Wiley was killed, his aunt seriously injured. Investigators working to determine if the shooting was justified.
1: The NBI has taken over the case. A German soccer fan is going viral for his six-week journey across the U.S. and Canada as he tries to catch as many World Cup matches as possible. The fan named Freddie recently drove through Mississippi. See what he had to say about our beaches at supertalk.fm.
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1: In America, 250 time capsule will be buried in the nation's capital and not dug up for another 250 years when the country turns 500. Fox's David Spunt is in Washington.
5: Engineers at the National Institute of Standards and Technology were tasked with building a capsule that would stand the test of time, scheduled to be opened in the year 2276. The time capsule will weigh about 1,000 pounds, with unique items from all 50 states, plus U.S. territories and the District of Columbia. Items range from a Coca-Cola bottle to an iPhone 17 to a pocket copy of the Constitution signed by 11 former and current Supreme Court justices.
1: As for what Mississippi put in the time capsule, items include a handwritten letter from Governor Tate Reeves and a handful of brass coins that commemorate the state's impact on music.
0: Hang on to your hats. Here comes a bunch of today's hits and yesterday's favorites. 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
1: With the SuperTalk AgriNews Network, I'm JT Mitchell, and here's your closing market report. From the New York Cotton Exchange, July cotton is up 158 to 75.01. October cotton is up 184 to 77.53. From the Chicago Board of Trade, July soybeans are up 10 and 3 quarters to $11.30 per bushel. November soybeans are up 11 and 3 quarters to $11.46.5 per bushel. July corn is down 1 and 3 quarters to $4.13.75 per bushel. December corn is up 3 quarters to $4.42.5 per bushel. From the mercantile, June live cattle is up 468 to $255.30. August live cattle is up 595 to $249.20. August feeders are up 533 to $366.88. And September feeders are up 575 to $365.28. Keep up with the latest in agriculture at supertalk.fm.
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5: Here's your Yazoo area forecast from your Power 107 Satellite Weather Center. 70% chance of rain today with a high of 81. Numerous thunderstorms developing by the afternoon. Considerably cloudy tonight with a low of 71. And as we head into Wednesday, we'll see variable clouds with a 40% chance of thunderstorms and a high of 88. 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
2: In trying to discern factors that may account for colorectal cancer incidence in younger people, many diet and lifestyle factors fell short, a new study finds. William Nelson, director of the Kimmel Cancer Center at Johns Hopkins, points toward insulin and prediabetes as a possibility, noting that GLP-1 drugs may reveal a lot.
3: We may learn how important that is when we get more and more data on these GLP-1 drugs and how they're affecting that particular syndrome, which is really what they were designed for originally. As they lower weight and they improve this glucose control, are we going to see diminished cancers? At that point, I think we could really point at this pathway for the increase that we saw, but it'll take time to see.
2: A new sort of measurement may be needed.
3: Can you monitor insulin and insulin-like growth factors going up? I think you probably could. Cancer is not the only malady associated with this process. Coronary disease and other things would be interesting to follow.
2: At Johns Hopkins, I'm Elizabeth Tracy.
1: Here's your Yazoo area forecast from your Power 107 Satellite Weather Center. 70% chance of rain today with a high of 81. Numerous thunderstorms developing by the afternoon. Considerably cloudy tonight with a low of 71. And as we head into Wednesday, we'll see variable clouds with a 40% chance of thunderstorms and a high of 88. 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

0: You're listening to Super Talk News. I'm Caleb Saylor. A Clay County woman is accused of shooting her boyfriend. Authorities have charged Denisha Davis with aggravated assault after a round of gunfire rang out on Gibson Lane on Sunday morning. Police say the unidentified victim was rushed to a Tupelo hospital where he remains in stable condition. Davis is said to have shot him in the head. Federal authorities are investigating after a small plane crashed in Lauderdale County over the weekend. The crash occurred in the Zero community on Sunday around 8 p.m. The Lauderdale County Emergency Management Team said the pilot and a passenger were able to get out of the plane on their own and were not injured. Officials added that the aircraft lost engine power, came down and made an emergency landing, then slid across the ground and through a tree line.
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0: Rising tuition prices and student loan debt have caused many American families to reconsider the value of higher learning. But in Mississippi, the state's community colleges have long served as an affordable option for students.
4: Community college graduates, by and large, stay inside the state. So if community colleges are the most efficient users of Mississippi's tax dollars, of which they are, then why wouldn't we as a state drive students to choose community colleges and then engage in the next steps? So it's better for families, it's better for Mississippians, it's better for our taxpayers. It just seems like the win-win-win scenario.
0: That was Dr. Andrew Dale with Northwest Mississippi Community College. Be sure to keep up with all the latest news, sports, and politics in Mississippi by heading on over to supertalk.fm. I'm Caleb Saylor.
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6: Here's your Yazoo area weather forecast from your Power 107 Satellite Weather Center. Considerably cloudy tonight with a low of 71, winds light and variable. Tomorrow, variable clouds with thunderstorms, especially in the morning, a high of 88, and winds from the south at 10 to 15 miles per hour. And tomorrow night, partly cloudy in the evening, thunderstorms developing after midnight, and a low around 75, winds from the south at 5 to 10 miles per hour. 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
4: You're listening to Super Talk News. I'm Caleb Saylor. Three Mississippi emergency medical workers who died in the line of duty will be honored in a traveling memorial. The National EMS Memorial Service's annual procession will be in Jackson this weekend. The event is taking place in the state capitol on Saturday at 10 a.m. Officials will use the service to remember Jacob Kent, Dustin Pope, and Carl Weselowski. The three were involved in a March 2025 helicopter crash that claimed their lives. More federal funding is on the way to Mississippi as many of the state's communities continue to recover from Winter Storm Fern. You can find out more by heading on over to supertalk.fm. 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
4: Mississippi House Speaker Jason White has formed a select committee tasked with considering ways to consolidate K-12 school districts and community colleges. House Education Committee Chairman Representative Rob Robertson says the state is exploring ways to make schools operate more efficiently.
7: We're losing approximately 50,000 kids over a 10-year period, and the estimates are that we're going to continue to lose. No one would expect anybody, including K-12 education, not to experiencing a tightening of the belt or some way of us coming to the table with some more efficiencies. Educating our children is an industry in and of itself, and we have to try to look at this from the standpoint of what is the best way to get that product, which is an education, down to our children in the best way possible.
4: Be sure to keep up with all things Mississippi by heading on over to supertalk.fm. 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
2: 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Other performers include Turnpike Troubadours, Lucas Nelson, and Sierra Farrell. It's all happening on September 26th, and tickets go on sale Friday. Well, with grilling season upon us, Brothers Osborne's TJ has got a different method for you to try. It's a cast iron skillet. TJ said he thinks he's gotten really good at cooking steak, which is something he's always wanted to do. And he says, give him an iron skillet and a good cut of meat, some salt and some pepper, a little bit of garlic, and a little bit of butter, of course. And he said, it's on. Justin Moore is stepping away from touring to prioritize his health. He posted on Instagram saying that he's going to be taking a break from the stage for a short period of time to focus on his health. He added, it's the right decision for him and his family, and he appreciates everyone's understanding and support. His next scheduled performance was for tonight in Dewey Beach, Delaware. It's your Country Daily Dirt. I'm Brooke Summers.
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1: In trying to discern factors that may account for colorectal cancer incidence in younger people, many diet and lifestyle factors fell short, a new study finds. William Nelson, director of the Kimmel Cancer Center at Johns Hopkins, points toward insulin and prediabetes as a possibility, noting that GLP-1 drugs may reveal a lot.
2: We may learn how important that is when we get more and more data on these GLP-1 drugs and how they're affecting that particular syndrome, which is really what they were designed for.
1: A lot.
2: We may learn how important that is when we get more and more data on these GLP-1 drugs and how they're affecting that particular

0: 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It'll be interesting to follow.
1: At Johns Hopkins, I'm Elizabeth Tracy.
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5: Here's your Yazoo area weather forecast from your Power 107 Satellite Weather Center. Considerably cloudy tonight with a low of 71, winds light and variable. Tomorrow, variable clouds with thunderstorms, especially in the morning, a high of 88, and winds from the south at 10 to 15 miles per hour. And tomorrow night, partly cloudy in the evening, thunderstorms developing after midnight, and a low around 75, winds from the south at 5 to 10 miles per hour. 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
2: It's your Country Daily Dirt. 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Other performers include Turnpike Troubadours, Lucas Nelson, and Sierra Farrell. It's all happening on September 26th, and tickets go on sale Friday. Well, with grilling season upon us, Brothers Osborne's TJ has got a different method for you to try. It's a cast iron skillet. TJ said he thinks he's gotten really good at cooking steak, which is something he's always wanted to do. And he says, give him an iron skillet and a good cut of meat, some salt and some pepper, a little bit of garlic, and a little bit of butter, of course. And he said, it's on. Justin Moore is stepping away from touring to prioritize his health. He posted on Instagram saying that he's going to be taking a break from the stage for a short period of time to focus on his health. He added, it's the right decision for him and his family, and he appreciates everyone's understanding and support. His next scheduled performance was for tonight in Dewey Beach, Delaware. It's your Country Daily Dirt. I'm Brooke Summers.
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7: Here's your Yazoo area weather forecast from your Power 107 Satellite Weather Center. Considerably cloudy tonight with a low of 71, winds light and variable. Tomorrow, variable clouds with thunderstorms, especially in the morning, a high of 88, and winds from the south at 10 to 15 miles per hour. And tomorrow night, partly cloudy in the evening, thunderstorms developing after midnight, and a low around 75, winds from the south at 5 to 10 miles per hour. 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